I'll take off mine just to show you that I'm in good faith. My daddy is a priest, you know, and I am not a beast, you know. I just want to look, yes, I just

0: kicks in. And I saw scars upon her. Tell me when it kicks in. Broken hearted. Tell me when it kicks in. And I saw scars upon her. Tell me when it kicks in. Broken hearted.
1: Bloodstream hedder sangen, taget netop fra Ed Sheerans album X. I lørdags startede Roskilde Festivalen, og i morgen åbner Pil Orange Scene.